And 5 o'clock on a Friday just hits different. Am I right? It's 92.7. And I got something for you. Since it is five, I got a keyword. Free is the word. F-R-E-E, which is exactly the amount that you will be paying for this trip of your choice if you want it. Super cool, man. Anywhere you want to go. A vacation on us, pretty much. Text the word free to us, 760-322-9236. Do it now.

0: It's U92.7, and I love these little fall hacks I've found because I actually have not heard them before. Number one, pumpkin spice or cinnamon. Like, you know how I feel about pumpkin spice, but it's more the taste of it, not the smell. You could put a tablespoon or two in your vacuum bag or like canister, and it makes your house smell really good when you're vacuuming, which I want to try that. If you're looking for like warming your shoes in the morning, stick a rice-filled sock in the microwave for 1 or 2 minutes and drop it in your boot for toasty toes before heading out. And I'm a girl that's like hands and feet are cold all the time, so that's a good one. Pumpkin carving hack: instead of cutting the top, cut the bottom of the pumpkin. It's easier to scoop the seeds and place over a candle. That's smart. And candle longevity: stick the candle in the freezer for a few hours before burning it. They last longer. That's awesome. I love candles. The thing is, I'm all scared now because everyone talks about how bad they are for you. So I'm like, do we do candle warmers? Is it just burning them that's bad for us? Because I do have an addiction to Bed Bath & Beyond, and I know that they just dropped their fall scents, and I just feel bad. Like, are we not supposed to burn them? Let me know.
1: 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More music coming up
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And if you missed it, I just dropped a keyword on you not long ago for a trip of your choice. The word was free, F-R-E-E. Text that to us right now. 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Don't move.

And all right, let's do it. Not Scary Farm tickets. I got a pair of them for you. 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Is it the funnel cake? Is it a certain ride that you love? Is it scare, being scared, or maybe watching someone else be scared, like your girlfriend? Text me 760-322-9236. Just tell me what your favorite part of Not Scary Farm is so I can hook you up.

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1: From reality TV chaos to baby bliss, we've got both sides of celebrity news today. Things appear to be getting even more worse for Secret Life of Mormon wife star Taylor Frankie Paul. If you don't know Taylor, she's become the face of Mom Talk after exposing the infamous soft swinging scandal. And since then, her personal life has basically become an entire reality show itself. Now Page Six reports that Taylor Frankie Paul has failed multiple court-ordered drug tests over the last 60 days. The substances have not been publicly identified, but sources claim that at least one of them is not commonly available through a prescription. She's reportedly been limited to a total of 8 hours, which is like supervised visits with her kids each week. 8 hours, okay? And it has to be split between her two kids with her ex-husband and then her son she has with Dakota. This follows months of court battles, protective orders, and the fallout from the disturbing domestic violence video. And after losing

0: remained at The Bachelorette, Taylor did return to The Mormon Wives, but we'll see how long that lasts. Honestly, it's self-sabotage at this point. She really needs help. And now on to some much happier news. Mother Monster is officially a mother. Lady Gaga and fiance Michael reportedly welcomed their first child, a baby girl named Rose Bean. How cute! Rose is believed to be inspired by the song that she performed in A Star Is Born, while Bean may honor LGBTQ activist Carl Bean, whose music helped inspired Born This Way. I love it. Finally, a mama I want to talk about.
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Our Firebirds are back on the ice. 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

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It's Sunnylands that's happening tonight. See more on social. I reshared it on our Instagram story for the station and on my page as well. So beauty, it's with the IE though, okay, no I, and the B.

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13: 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Nobody, we cannot hurt anyone's feelings. Okay, that's fine. 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

0: 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Just understand, you're making that deal. 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

0: All right, y'all. Our Teen Uncle Chino Radio producer, Matt, his wife has threatened to leave him if he does this one thing again. And knowing Matt, he will do it again.
1: I probably will.
2: Listen to that.
0: He knows. His wife
1: I just know myself.
0: His wife has said, I will leave you, and you're saying you'll do it again. What is the thing?
1: Road rage in front of my kids. When my kids are in the car, my wife, I know, it's bad. So, like, I get in the car, and I have this mindset of, like, just be cool. Matt, just be cool. And then I'll be driving, and there's some a-hole that's driving in the left lane slow or, like, gets over for no reason. Just something to set me off a little bit. And then I'll drive by, and I flip them the finger. It's just a natural thing that I do. And, you know, sometimes they get kind of pissed, and I realize how dangerous that could be because you have no idea who has a gun in the car or whatever. I always turn back to my kids and be like, that was a mistake. Daddy should not have done that. And my son is almost driving age, which is crazy. So, like, I'm trying to set a good example for him, but I'm doing horribly at it. So she said, if you ever do that again when we're on a road trip together and the kids are in the car, we're done.
0: Did she mean it? Like,
1: I don't know how she meant it. She was pretty mad at the time, but you know, she
3: but
1: calmed
3: see,
1: down.
3: You're not taking her serious.
1: I do take her serious.
0: And if you know it's bad, you're admitting that it's bad. Why not actually work on it?
1: I don't know. I just get so mad. I don't know what it is, but I just, when people do stupid things on the road, I get pissed.
3: But even the stuff that you were saying, it didn't seem that bad because they were driving slow. But I'm like, what is slow? Because I feel like you drive

0: fast.
1: I do drive fast.
0: So then that would be you
1: insane,
0: issue.
1: Especially like if I'm on like a
2: edge, you're on edge a lot.
1: Especially when I'm driving, because I'm like in high alert. And the other day I pulled out of a parking lot. You know, sometimes you're parked in a space, but you go forward because there's an open space in front of you. You can just go around that way. So that's what I try to do. But this other car was coming down that lane and almost hit me, but I stopped in time. And I was like, whoa, my bad, my bad. And he gave me like the biggest mean mug look, like, what are you doing? I was like, well, bro, and I flipped him off, and then he's like flipping me off, and I'm driving behind him. We pulled into a parking lot together, both got out of the car screaming at each other.
3: That's a lie.
1: At Ross.
0: That's annoying.
1: And then I went in and bought $20 Nikes.
0: I think I'm on your wife's side.
2: I just don't know why you're so
3: dumb, Serena.
1: I don't know.
2: People like, pissed me off. You were the one in the wrong. You're not supposed to.
1: I know, but then I like said, my bad, bro. Put the hands up, like try to like, you know, say I'm sorry, and then he was still giving me a look, so then I flipped him off, and then he flipped me back off, and then it led to a whole thing.
2: But going to flipping him off is just so aggressive. Like, if you were in the wrong, of course, he's going to be feel some type of way because you guys almost hit.
1: Yeah.
2: So his emotions are up. And so why not just let him cool off?
4: And let him hit your van. You act like it's nice.
1: It was the Camry. It's a nicer car.
2: Okay. So Anthony is on the line. Listener of ours. He checks in all the time. I guess his wife gave him an ultimatum.
4: Oh, damn.
2: Dude's out here just messing up their marriages.
1: And it's about TikTok.
2: We're going to talk to Anthony next and see what happened.
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0: So we're talking about ultimatums. Has your partner ever given you one? Our producer Matt just revealed that his wife has threatened to leave him if he ever shows road rage in front of his kids again. He said he probably will, so that's cool.
1: Oh my God.
2: I'll keep you updated.
0: Let's talk to Anthony, man. Your lady gave you an ultimatum, like about what?
3: I think mostly it's my spending habits, dude. If it's not TikTok auctions, it's Dick's Sporting Goods.
4: What do you buy on TikTok?
3: TikTok auctions has everything. Shoes, all kinds of stuff.
0: Do you ever, like, try and flip the stuff you buy, or you just keep it for you?
3: Unfortunately, I keep everything, because it's like, oh, I got a good deal on
1: That's
3: it.
1: Why.
4: But do you ever buy her anything? Maybe that's the problem.
3: All the time.
1: What's her problem?
3: I don't know. It's because she's not materialistic like that, and I like to spend money, and I think it drives her a little bit crazy. I'm going to find myself on the couch pretty soon.
0: Maybe TikTok auction has a nice couch.
1: There you go.
0: Right?
1: A futon?
0: That could be a thing.
3: Ooh. I just bought something this morning.
1: Oh, my God.
0: What'd you get this morning?
3: I bought my kids some baseball sunglasses.
0: God forbid you're a good dad, right?
3: That's what I'm saying, man.
5: Coming up next.
0: So there's a list that came out. It's brutally honest truths about marriage. Mine didn't work, so I don't know if I can answer this. Oh. But
1: you experienced marriage.
0: Serena is currently married. Matt is currently married. Let's run the currently. We'll see how long that lasts. We're gonna we'll share this with them and we'll see if they agree or disagree. Next, you can play along.
6: When it's straight fire is on Q92.7.
7: Yeah.
6: The desert's hottest music.
8: Sign.
9: Hey, I've been waiting all night for this moment. I've been waiting all year for this moment.

0: brutally honest truths about marriage. I'm going to share these, and then we'll start with Serena, and then Matt, you follow. Tell me if you agree or disagree, okay? Serena, okay. You've been married how long?
1: 4 years.
0: But in total, been together with your husband?
1: Like 13 years.
2: And then happily?
1: 13
0: says
1: years.
0: It every time. Leave them Jesus alone. Christ. Matt, you've been with your wife?
3: Been with her almost 20, married 17.
0: All right, here we go. Number one.
3: Jesus.
0: Have sex often, not only for pleasure, but as a reminder that you chose each other.
1: I mean, I think it's a good rule to have, but realistically, it doesn't happen too often with the kids.
2: I told you, I'm not crazy.
0: All right, here. This ties into number two. Put your partner first before your friends, even your family. Serena? Oh,
1: yeah. No, I think that's very important because you guys are the ones that make the decisions together in your household.
0: Matt, I know you don't like your family, so this one's easy.
3: Yeah, I put my wife before everybody.
2: Oh, my
3: God. Except my cat. Cat's number one.
2: All right.
1: Oh, my gosh.
0: Number three. Ego destroys more marriages than cheating ever could.
1: Yes.
3: Yeah, ego kills everything in life.
0: What about this?
2: Thanks for that, Matt.
0: Flirting.
3: You're welcome.
0: Flirting should not end after marriage. Keep reminding them why you chose them.
1: That is a good one. And like I said, I think sometime this week that I could be better at like the texting and like flirts and stuff like that.
3: Yeah, sometimes my wife will walk by and just like kind of graze her hand against certain things on my body. And
2: your wife will do that?
3: That's pretty hot.
2: Oh,
3: yes.
2: That's good.
0: If there is time for everything else, you would think that the physical is something like, how is that lost?
2: Bro, I know it's completely different, but I was watching this video and this guy said that people working out wise, like, you know, being fit, he said that people will make excuses because they don't have time, but they have time, but they just might not like what that time is. And I was like, oh.
0: So basically, I feel like the video probably explained it
3: better.
0: Yeah,
3: can you say it again without stuttering all over the place?
4: Coming up next.
0: For all my ladies out there, think about this for a second. I saw this video on TikTok and it was interesting to me. I never really think about it. Like when I wear certain things, I'm just like, if I like it, I like it, whatever. Mm-hmm. But this TikTok is going viral and it's women basically saying what shoes men should not wear.
2: Oh,
1: okay.
2: Crocs.
0: We'll see if Serena agrees or not. Next.
4: Yeah. More music coming up.
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0: So what's a sneaker that men should not wear? Can you think of one, like top of mind, Serena?
1: I mean, I don't know if it's considered a sneaker, but I really do hate Crocs. I do.
0: Crocs better not be considered a sneaker. That's just a shoe.
2: Yeah, I that's
0: think.
2: Just
0: do a, Crocs make sneakers?
2: That's a damn slipper.
0: Let's listen to what ladies have to say.
3: On clouds. On clouds. Do not be wearing on clouds.
4: Black forces, because you finna rob me.
5: No Walmart shoes. It has to be branded.
6: No black Air Force for me. It reminds me of like working at McDonald's.
7: Any type of dunks.
8: Chucks. He better not pull up in like some boots or anything. I just want, unless the outfit was good.
0: It's so funny because it really just depends on who you are. Like there's certain things that if I wore it, people would look at me like, look at this clown.
2: Oh my God.
0: If Drake wore it, they'd be like, oh my God, the fashion sense of the Six God is just next level.
2: Yeah. Right. Yeah.
0: Different people can pull off different things.
1: Yeah, and I love my husband in Chucks.
9: Like, what do you like hate Chucks. Your husband wearing shoes-wise?
1: Well, Crocs, man. I hate Crocs. Those are his, like, that's like his shoe.
0: That's all he wears. Like, oh my God. I bought the, I don't know the actual name because I don't be knowing. I just buy stuff that I like. What do they call Nicasio? The Lorax looking Air Force One? The furry one?
2: Oh, yeah. The one you can give it a haircut?
0: That's what I need to do. I bought them, but they're so furry and I put them on and I feel like, oh, they look stupid, but I feel like they look cool. But yeah, I need to like, I need to find someone to actually cut them.
2: That's funny.
9: Do you need a brush to brush it out?
0: If anyone wants to cut my shoes, hair, DM me. Chino Cuccino Radio. How often do you need to clean certain everyday items? We'll let you know next. U92.7. Let's get it. The desert's

0: 10, girl, you a 10. Girl, you a 10, girl, you a 10, girl, you a 10. Girl, you a 10, girl, you a 10, girl, you a 10. Girl, you a 10, girl, you a 10, girl, you a
1: 10. 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
2: You know
1: the station that sounds like you.

0: of my thumb life.
1: So how often do you need to clean everyday items? Let's see what you guys are doing and not doing.
2: Oh, no.
1: For your phone, it says you should clean it daily.
3: I don't clean it daily. I do clean it, I would say, like 3 times a week at least, though.
1: Like, really? What are we talking about? Yeah. Like, you talking about just cleaning the screen? Or like,
3: no, I get like the disinfected wipe, and I like...
2: I don't think I've ever cleaned my phone.
1: I don't do that. Honestly, like, up until I... When I get a new case, because I'll take the case off and see all the lint and dirt, and I'm like, oh, my God.
2: Yeah, it's nasty in there.
1: Computer mouse? I don't... I guess
4: who uses a mouse?
1: I use a mouse every day in here in the radio station, but like at home... I rarely even use my computer anymore. I do everything on my phone.
4: How do you like doing that? It's such a small little typing space.
1: I just love it. That's why I can't wait for the new flip iPhone. Yeah. Like, that's going
3: to
1: be dope.
3: I edit like on my phone, and I tried to do it on my computer the other day. I'm like, oh, it should be faster. It took me so long, and I ended up just doing everything on my phone again.
1: Once you get used to it.
4: And you can go anywhere with it.
1: Man, that's the thing.
4: Like, you can do it anywhere. You can do it at a doctor's office.
1: Your water bottle says you should clean that daily. Those stink, bro. If you don't clean them.
2: Yeah, you have to.
4: You can't just put them in a dishwasher. You have to use one of those brushes. It's so annoying.
5: I don't even do that. I just get a new one.
1: bed sheets. You should clean those weekly.
2: Yeah, my girl does that.
3: I think like once every 2 weeks.
1: Sofa every 1 to 3 months. Toilet weekly.
2: Yeah.
1: Bathtub weekly. Makeup brushes. How often, Serena?
5: Oh,
3: maybe like once a week, once every 2 weeks. It's because I have, it's kind of easy because I have a little spray bottle that's like a cleaner and it's right next to my brushes.
1: Okay, well, this

0: as weekly, so that's good. What about car interior?
1: Jesus.
2: I have to do that weekly because after I take my son to school, I'm just like, oh, I'm gonna go wash my car.
1: Weekly?
2: Yeah, I pay for the membership.
0: This says every 2 to 4 weeks. I'm gonna tell you right now, Matt has not cleaned the inside of his car in two to four years.
1: No, we know
0: years.
1: This.
0: Yeah, that's facts. We know found this. An actual piece of chicken.
2: Oh, that's gross. God.
0: A chicken breast was in the backseat of Matt's car.
1: Yeah, with the Chick-fil-A sauce on the paper plate.
3: This is why you get sick so often.
0: We'll close it with this one real quick because I feel like nobody does this. A kitchen sponge. How often do you replace it?
2: Once a week.
0: You really do? You buy a new one every week?
2: I do.
0: Matt?
1: We get them at Costco. I try to throw them away as often as possible. Mm-hmm. My wife will ride
2: because
1: those to the grave.
2: It just gets so gross. I see it. Ugh.
3: Dude, is fans on there?
0: This says every few days you should throw away the sponge. No, interior like fan?
3: Like a ceiling fan?
0: No. Mine's so dusty right now.
3: Bro, it's crazy what it like accumulates. Like, it's crazy up there.
0: Oh, that's a big word for you.
1: I know.
3: It's four syllables. Yeah, we're moving on up.
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1: Hey.
0: Obviously, we need some reasoning, so we're going to read the DM and try and figure out.

0: 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The desert's hottest music.
1: Ring, ring. What is that? It's a 9-1-1 number, so you know it. What's that?

0: Estrella reached out and does not want her kid to be around her grandpa anymore.
1: Sheesh. Now,
0: obviously, we need reasoning because why would you not want your kid around family? You know what
2: I
0: mean?
2: Yeah, I know.
0: Let's have Serena read the DM that Estrella sent, and then we can talk all about it. 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Go ahead.
1: I love my tata, but every time we're around, he's always trying to give my five-year-old son a sip of his beer. I know he's doing it jokingly, but I'm just sick of it. He does it every time. My family is very traditional, and we were taught to never say anything against our parents, especially our grandparents, but this needs to stop. How do I tell him to stop giving my son alcohol when I know he's just going to get offended?
0: If you're traditional, then you understand this is what grandparents do. Chug, buckle up, baby. I mean, I don't have an answer for you because you can say what you want, but we all know that the grandparent is not going to listen to you. They're stuck in their ways.
1: I would say something like if you're that bothered by it, because it is your kid, so speak up. And sometimes you do have to like get a little attitude or something for them to take you serious, because you're just like, oh, don't do it, ha ha ha, and they just like keep doing it, then yeah, stand 10 toes down and yell at this man.
2: Exactly.
3: At this man.
2: Like
3: some
2: stranger.
3: Oh my God. He wouldn't be here if it wasn't for that man.
0: Nicasio, thoughts?
3: I don't know. I would let my kid do it.
0: Sip the beer?
3: Yeah. I was thinking how Serena thought before I had kids, because I was like, no, there's no way. But now I'm just like, my thoughts is not with us right now, and he let me drink the beer at that age when I was like,
0: take it away. This is the product of it.
3: I was like 4 or 5 years old, and I cherish those moments, and so does the family.
2: Yeah,
3: and
2: but
3: so
2: think of what that did to your brain.
3: Yeah, but it was just like, you know.
0: She's laughing that you cherish that moment with your grandfather.
3: Well, she's not Mexican, so it understands.
2: Mexican. She's more Mexican than you.
3: Yeah,
2: I think so.
1: Here we go.
0: We should have a Mexican off.
3: She says Tata.
0: We have Monica on the line, and she definitely is not on board with it. We're going to let her share her thoughts on it. Next.
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0: Listener Therapy is on Tino Gochino Radio. Yeah, today we're trying to help out Estrella. She doesn't want her kid around her grandpa anymore because every time her five-year-old son is near him, he's trying to pass him a sip of beer.
1: Dang.
0: And she's like, I know he's doing it jokingly and thinks it's funny and cute, but it's every time. And honestly, I'm really getting sick of it. I don't know if I should take him around anymore. Monica, what are your thoughts?
2: I mean, honestly, it's not okay for me. I've been put in that situation where it's awkward and you kind of don't want to say anything, but then it's like you have to be firm about it. I mean, I wouldn't put them on blast in front of everybody. I would kind of like talk to them aside. If they get their feelings hurt, oh well.
0: My mom used to rub whiskey on my gums to make me go to sleep.
1: Oh, yeah, it numbs it.
2: Well, you know what? The same thing is like when the kids were teething, my parents would be like, oh, bring the tequila and, you know, rub it on their gums and they'll be fine. And it's kind of like, it puts you in the awkward stage where it's like, you don't really want to say no because they've done it to you. But it's like, no, I'm not comfortable with that.
3: I wonder if they thought it worked because the baby was just drunk and passed out.
2: I wouldn't doubt it.
0: Monica, thank you so much for the call. I really appreciate you for listening and being a part of the show today.
3: Yep.
0: Coming up next, man, tea time. Dude, Kim Kardashian just saw a big victory. She was awarded $1.
4: Yeah, baby.
0: We'll talk all about it next.
5: You're locked on U92.7. Yeah. The desert's hottest music is on.

0: Kim Kardashian has more money than almost everyone in the world. And for some reason, she was just awarded $1.
1: Oh, my God.
0: Why? We'll talk about it right now. It's IT time. It's Celebrity Gossip. It's Tino Cochino Radio. What happened for Kim to be rewarded this dollar?
2: So this is all from her 2016 Paris robbery. So backstory, you know, she was held at gunpoint in her Paris hotel. And the robber stole more than $6 million worth of jewelry, including her $4 million engagement ring. And these eight people, they were already convicted last year for a criminal trial, but this is for a civil trial, and she wanted to make sure that they were still like recognized for that. So she said it was never about money. She just wanted to make sure that there was accountability. So she asked for €1, which is $1.15.
0: I don't understand what you're saying. She wanted to hold them accountable, so she asked for €1?
2: Yes, so she just wanted recognized in court, basically, like, yes, like, they were convicted for the criminal case, and now this is the civil case, and she wanted to make sure that it was still recognized, like, for the emotional damages, basically. Yes, like, she didn't necessarily want the money, but she just wanted to make sure, like, no, you guys are going to pay this out.
0: Oh, but legally, they had to pay her something.
2: Yes.
0: So that she asked for the dollar. Mm-hmm. Okay, got it. I was like, I don't get this at all.
3: What are we doing? Why not get a bunch of money and then donate it to charity? Make them pay.
2: But even then, do you think that they have that money?
3: I don't know.
2: If they were robbing it?
0: Let's talk about what everyone's talking about. Drake, dude.
4: Oh, my God. I was waiting for you.
0: Drake. All right, look. We've given you a couple days now to marinate and get caught up on it. I can guarantee you our producer, Matt, has still not watched it.
3: Watch what?
0: Exactly. Oh. So Drake dropped FOMO. It's his not so short film. You've had time to process it. Let's talk about it next.
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0: Women are more likely to cheat as they get into middle age, with infidelity rates peaking in their 60s.
1: Oh my God.
0: Before declining. Serena, before we get into any facts, how does that headline make you feel?
2: I mean, it doesn't really make me feel... Well, it makes me upset because I'm like, I need to hear about it first. Like, what are the facts?
0: Should your husband be worried?
2: No, I don't feel that way.
0: Okay, good. So this was a general social survey analyzed by the Institute for Family Studies. And it shows that women's infidelity rates climb through midlife and peak among women in their 60s at roughly 16% before dropping sharply in their 70s and 80s. It says men actually follow a different curve, peaking later in their 70s at around 26%. And among adults under 30, women report slightly higher infidelity rates than men.
2: Oh, wow.
1: Wow.
2: I think it just, in general, cheating just upsets me because I think you're lacking the communication. I think you're scared to have a conversation, and that's why you end up cheating.
0: A guy in the comments actually said, I don't blame the women because chances are their men are letting themselves go. Go out and take care of yourself,
1: ladies.
0: Oh, in their
1: 60s for sure.
0: Yeah,
2: but
0: right?
2: But again, like, you're not having a conversation. Like, no. I'm just not a fan of cheating at all, and I disagree, like, on whoever's doing it.
0: What if it's not cheating and it's more so an open relationship?
2: Then that's not cheating. But if it's cheating, I'm not for it.
3: So many rules. I feel like the reason why they cheat is because they feel like they're losing it. Like, they're losing themselves and that they can't, they're not hot no more. So they want to go see if they can, you know, still
1: seeking validation,
3: get that spark. Yeah.
0: Manix_TK in the comments said, I recently dated a married woman. I can confirm this is true.
3: 16. Oh my God.
2: My gosh.
1: That's kind of hot.
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1: All right, so the biggest novella to ever hit FM radio happens right here. 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
2: I know.
1: 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Woo! And it's all brought to you by DraftKings. 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

0: fell out to ever hit the radio. Yeah. We call it Battle of the Rosas.
1: Hola.
0: Hola, Blasa. Tell me about your man Jimmy and why you think he's cheating.
1: I don't think he's actually cheating, but I think he's in love with Serena.
2: What?
0: Wait, our Serena?
1: He listens to you guys every day, he streams your podcast, and he calls every day.
0: First of all, phenomenal listener.
3: Yeah.
0: We call that a P1 and we love it. Who is your man? Jimmy? I don't know a Jimmy.
1: His nickname is Jarvis.
0: Jarvis. He calls every day, multiple times a day. This does make sense. Every time we talk, he gives us one word answers, but then Serena opens her mouth and he has a full blown conversation. That's crazy.
2: I can't help that I'm relatable.
1: I can't stand it because we'll be arguing and he'll say, do you know what Serena would have done?
4: Does he know that she farts?
1: And he talks about how pretty she is.
2: Oh, that's sweet.
0: It sounds like Serena likes Jarvis.
3: Yeah,
0: okay.
2: No.
0: Here's what I think we do. We have Serena actually call your man Jimmy.
4: Oh, dang.
2: I don't like this.
0: We're going to tell him it's for a listener appreciation thing that we're doing on the radio. And we're going to tell him he can invite one guest to come to the live event. If he picks you, nothing to worry about, because obviously you're going to be there. But if he doesn't pick you, aye. Are you ready to call Jimmy?
1: Does Serena have to call him?
2: Girl, I don't want your man.
0: Serena, this woman thinks that her man is in love with you. The least you can do is be nice to her. Jesus.
2: She's being mean to me.
0: We're calling Jimmy next on Battle of the Rosas.
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0: back to the biggest novella to ever hit the radio. We call it Battle of the Rosas. The entire thing is fake. We act it all out, but you'll never know. Today we have Blasa on the line, and she thinks that her boyfriend Jimmy is actually attracted to our co-host Serena. Blasa, are you there? Okay, so Jimmy's always comparing you to Serena, saying how she would never argue with him in certain ways and how she would do this and that. And it's starting to make you feel some type of way, no?
1: Well, yes, because he talks about her all the time.
2: This is so awkward.
0: This is what we're going to do. We're going to call Jimmy. We're going to tell him we're having a listener appreciation event. Serena's actually going to be the one to make the call. And he's going to be invited to the live event. He's going to be offered the opportunity to bring one guest. And we'll see if he chooses you or somebody else.
1: I'm nervous.
0: You should be.
3: Hola.
2: Hi, Jimmy. It's Serena from Tino Cochino Radio.
3: Radio? Is it really you?
2: Yeah, we're doing a listener appreciation event, and I wanted to personally invite you.
3: I can't believe it. Jimmy still has it.
0: What the? Calmate, Jimmy.
4: Settle down.
0: We're all here. We're inviting you, man. We want you to come hang out with us, bro. It's a listener appreciation event. You call us like almost every day. We just want to show some love back to you, man.
3: Oh, wow. That's so cool. And Serena, it's okay. I like the way you say guac.
0: Really good reference if anyone heard the show 2 days ago. Serena, tell him about like the experience of what he's going to get.
2: Yeah, it's going to be a lot of fun. There's going to be free food, free drink, some music. It's going to be a really good time.
0: And again, all free, bro. So you can bring anybody with you. One guest, though. It can't be multiple. So just one person. Who would you like to bring?
3: I'm coming solo. Maybe I can have some dessert with Serena's later.
0: Yeah, dessert costs extra.
4: What the heck?
0: It says on our notes that you have a girlfriend, though. You don't want to bring her?
3: No, my friend. You don't bring sand to the beach.
1: Motherfucker!

0: your girlfriend, Blasa, on the line.
1: Oh, I've been set up.
2: I'm sorry, Jimmy. This wasn't my idea.
0: But she went along with it anyway.
1: He's just a celebrity crush.
3: He's not a real celebrity.
4: Hi.
3: You talk about this woman every day.
1: Because I like it be show.
3: You know there's other people on it, right?
1: Yeah, but who likes Nicasio? He's an asshole.
4: Hi.
0: This part is true. All right, so Jimmy says it's nothing more than an innocent radio crush. Blasa says if she hears Serena said one more time that the radio is going to be thrown through a window.
5: Oh, my God.
0: Jimmy, are you going to stop listening to us? Or how do you feel now that you know your girl has an actual problem with your infatuation with Serena?
1: What time does the event start again?
0: So you still want to come to the event?
1: Well, yeah, we all want to hear Serena fart.
2: Husband, Jimmy.
0: Oh my God, that's so gross, dude. Jimmy, that's not a real event, bro. It's not a real event. We're just doing it to see if you would show your girl some love, and clearly you have none for her.
1: No.
0: And just like that, Jimmy went from a fan to a single man. Homewrecker, Serena. Jesus.
5: I know.
2: I am not.
0: Coming up next on the show, we've got one of the biggest comedians in the world. Yes, Alfred Robles, ladies and gentlemen. He has a new special that is streaming on Hulu now. He's checking in to talk all about it. Do not move. Alfred Robles takes over Tino Cochino Radio next.
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6: The desert's hottest music.

0: So we've been talking about making this happen, but finally we have made it happen. He's got a brand new special that just dropped on Hulu. It is called For the Culture. Ladies and gentlemen, one of my favorites, man. Welcome to the show, Alfred Robles on the check-in. What's up, man?
1: We here, bro. Thank you, man. Thank you. Dude, it's finally good to meet you, bro.
0: Dog, I've been wanting to have you on the show for so long, man. What you've been doing is so crazy. But I feel like it sounds cliche, but timing is everything, bro. And right now is the perfect time, man. You're on fire. You got the special. I'm glad we're able to make it happen now.
1: Yes, bro. It's perfect timing, bro. Kevin Hart's people reached out, bro, and I accepted the special. And here we are, man. My first special, and it's on Hulu and Disney, bro. Vatos and Disney, dog.
0: Dog, when you think back to, like, first starting in comedy, like, did you feel, like, ever in your mind that you have a collaboration with Disney?
1: No, bro, no. But if Blood In, Blood Out could do it, I could do it.
0: It's wild, bro, when you log on Disney now because of the collaboration. You be seeing some crazy stuff on the page. It used to just be like the animated flicks. And yeah, now you see like Straight Out of Compton.
1: Yeah, bro. If they could do it, I could do it, bro.
0: Dog, before we talk any like business and everything like that, just how is life? How are you, man? How's Alfred?
1: Man, life is good right now, man. My life is I'm not going to say it's perfect, but it's good. I'm feeling good. I'm taking care of myself, bro. We good, bro. You know how it is, man. I finally started going to the doctors, bro. That's where I'm at. And that's how good I'm doing where I have my own doctor now, bro.
0: It's funny, bro. I'll be 40 in February. And my goal for the end of this year, I keep telling myself, bro, you need to go do the blood test, do the whole panel. You need to go do a body scan. You got to figure it out and get right, man.
1: Bro, I did that for the first time 2 years ago, bro. This is how Mexican I am. I took my first physical 2 years ago.
0: That's how you know you made it. The money's coming in. You can actually afford to go to the doctor. Dude, we have so much to talk about with Alfred Robles' new special is streaming now on Hulu. Go watch that. We got more Tino Cochino Radio and more Alfred Robles next.
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0: on the show right now. His new special, first special, man, is streaming on Hulu. It's called For the Culture. You guys got to go check that out. Shout out to Kevin Hart's Heartbeat Productions for, you know, putting the whole thing together. Bro, you're one of the guys that goes viral all the time. Everybody sees your clips. Even if they're not following you, they're getting served these clips. How did you know that you were gonna, or not how did you know, but when did you know that you had found your niche when it came to bringing people on stage, talking to them, and getting these just wild ass stories, man?
1: It was on accident, bro. It was on accident. This guy just wanted to come up on stage and talk to me. And I go, yeah, come up. And he comes up on stage and he was telling me how his I think his fiance was cheating on him. And he just wanted to let it go. He goes, man, I just want to tell somebody, man. And I just want to tell you. I'm like, all right, cool. My fiance is cheating. I don't know what to do. And then there I saw how the crowd loved it, bro. I saw how the crowd loved it. And I said, you know what? I could do this everywhere I go. There's cheaters in every city, bro.
0: You become like our Mexican therapist, bro. Everybody just wants to vent now. It's like, let's go to Alfred.
1: Yeah, yeah. And I don't know if that's a good thing or a bad thing, but I'm there for it, bro.
0: No, it's so dope to see, man. I mean, you toured with Fluffy for years, and be doing your own thing has got to be the best feeling. At what point did you know, like, all right, it's time for me to step out? Like, I appreciate everything, and you're still family, but I've got to just do my thing.
1: In 2022, we did Dodger Stadium, and that was going to be my, hey, man, thank you for everything that you've done, but I want to go on my own, bro. I started comedy because I wanted to make it, not to live someone else's life, even though it was good, you treated us good, the money was good. I want to do what I want to do, bro. And the funny thing is, I bought him a car, fool. I bought Gabriel a car, and that was my goal, was to give it to him and tell him, thank you for everything. I'm going to bounce after the Dodger Stadium show. But I had a gut feeling, stay there a little bit longer. And I had to give him the car like on a random Tuesday for no reason, bro.
0: What was the response?
1: He was all shocked. He was, why? Thank you for the car, but why, bro? It's not even my birthday. It's not nothing. And in my head, I'm all like, fool, because I wanted to leave and I just can't leave now. And I just gave it to him. And then when I left, I told him the truth. I was like, bro, you know that day when I went and I gave you a car, I wanted to leave, bro. But something in my gut says stick a little bit longer. So I stood another year, bro. But that's the reason why I bought you that car. It was a thank you for everything. Thank you for everything that you've done for me and my career and my family, bro.
0: That's super dope. I actually want to talk to you more about that specifically, like trusting your gut, because I feel like a lot of people don't do it. And it's

0: Sounds like such a basic thing, right? But I feel like a lot of people don't listen. We have more with Alfred Robles next. His special is streaming now on Hulu. Go watch it and do not move. More Tinoco Chino Radio. Next.
1: 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Let's get it. The desert's hot.

0: talking with one of the biggest comedians in the world right now. This guy's running it, man. Alfred Robles, he's got a new special streaming right now on Hulu, man. Go stream it right now on Hulu. It's called For the Culture. It's all presented by Kevin Hart's Heartbeat Productions. It's a very dope situation. Now, we were talking about trusting your gut, like these feelings from deep within, right? How so many people just don't do it for whatever reason. But when you do, 9 times out of 10, it was the right decision, right?
1: Yeah, bro. I remember people used to say that's a girl thing, bro. But nah, bro, we get them too, dog.
0: That's a girl thing.
1: We get them thing. We get them too, bro.
0: Bro, Mexicans are the worst with feelings, dog. Yeah. Anytime it's anything that you feel, anything, that's a girl thing, bro. Don't worry about it. That's what chicks do.
1: Thought it was a girl thing, but it wasn't, bro.
0: At this point, I feel like, obviously, you're one of the most just talked about names, and you sell out everywhere, bro, from clubs to theaters to everything that you're doing is so crazy. I'm sure you've built really cool relationships with a ton of different comedians. What advice can you think of from a comedian, like something that they've given you that just stuck with you? Like, I was talking with Marlon Wayans one time, and he told me, he's like, bro, don't be afraid to offend, because greatness is right on the other side of offense. And I just thought that was interesting, like an interesting perspective, because sometimes I'll think of a joke or something that I want to do, and I'm like, but what if, and then I don't know. Then something about that made me want to be almost fearless and just try it, you know?
1: I learned closed mouths don't get fed, bro. And as a Latino, bro, we never want to be like, oh, let me do it, or give it to me, or I could do it. We always stay quiet. Oh, let me wait until it's offered to us. And we got to break that. We got to say, hey, I could do that, bro. You don't need to do that. I could do it. I'm here, bro. But we like to stay quiet, bro. I don't know what it is with our culture. We love to stay quiet, bro.
0: You think it's a pride thing?
1: It's I don't know if it's a pride thing, bro. I don't know if it's a or letting someone, I don't know what it is, but we like to stay quiet and we let opportunities go to other people, and we're there. We're connected to that person or the people that are giving opportunities, but we don't want to raise our hand.
0: From when you started to now, I mean, it's been a minute, you've been grinding, but what's like a personal accomplishment, that something that's happened to you that's like, damn, I did that? Like for me.
1: Oh, selling out a big theater here in LA, bro, and it was crazy because it was the Wheel Turn. It was the Wheel Turn. The first big venue I ever did with Gabriel was the Wheel Turn in 2010, and me going back and selling it out on my own was big, bro. It was big.
0: Well, man, seriously, just congratulations on everything that you got going on. Again, I'm so glad that we finally had a chance to, you know, just chop it up. And congrats on a special, man. Guys, go watch the special now, For the Culture. It is streaming on Hulu. It is out today. Go to Hulu, watch it. Alfred, final thoughts, comments, concerns, what you got?
1: Yo, make sure you just watch my special. It's out now on Hulu, bro. Also, too, man, I'm doing a bunch of stuff, man. This is only the beginning. Make sure you stay connected. I'm Alfred Robles on every social media. Just go to alfredrobles.com and you can get tickets and more info coming up, man. And thank you guys for all the support, man. I love you guys all.
0: That's perfect, man. Thank you so much, bro. I really do appreciate it.
1: Love you, bro. Be safe.
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1: All right, here we go. Are you smarter than Nicasio,
2: yes,
1: man?
2: Sir.
1: The way this works is really simple. You will get a question. We're nice enough to give you the multiple choice answers. Uh-huh. All you have to do is pick the right one. Even if you don't know, man, trust your gut. Take a guess. Listen carefully. This is the question today.
2: Which singer was part of an R&B group called New Beginnings long before the solo fame? Is it A, Chris Brown, B, Usher, or C, Bobby Valentino?
1: We have Chelsea on the line. She seems excited to play, so we will. Next.
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0: The station that sounds like you.

0: Let's go.
1: Chelsea thinks she is. How are you doing today?
2: I'm good. How are you?
1: I'm good. We're ready to play this game with you. It's really easy. You get a question. You get multiple choice answers. You pick the right one. You'll be the winner, okay?
2: Sounds great.
0: Which singer was part of an R&B group called New Beginnings long before the solo fame? Is it A, Chris Brown, B, Usher, or C, Bobby Valentino?
2: For some reason, I know it's not Chris Brown. Let's just say Usher.
0: Wow.
1: It was Usher. Wow. That's so crazy to think about, too, because, I mean, Usher got started so young. I think, like, My Way came out when he was, like, 17
0: yeah,
1: or 18.
0: He was young.
3: Mm-hmm. Late 90s.
2: I know, right? So he was doing his thing for a long time.
1: Shout out to Usher, man. What, do you have a favorite Usher song? Could you pick one?
2: I really like the whole Confessions album.
1: Yeah, it's classic.
4: It's a good one. 1,000%.
1: We're going to get your info. Do not hang up. Thank you for listening. Coming up next, we're talking the natural version of Ozempic. Sourdough.
4: Ew, okay.
0: Sourdough bread?
1: I guess. I only read the headline, but we'll read it together next.
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0: everybody is on Ozempic or some type of peptide or GLP-1 or whatever they're called.
1: It's sad.
0: Listen, man, sourdough is being called nature's Ozempic. And there's some interesting science behind why the bread might actually hit your body a little differently. So apparently sourdough is not just bread. It is fermented bread. Fermentation, bacteria, yeast, these all produce organic acids that change the dough before you ever eat it. And that's why it might change what happens to your blood sugar. It says the same carbs can hit differently. Some sourdough breads can produce a lower post-meal glucose response than a comparable conventional bread. So fermentation, organic acids, they might help slow the response. But the blood sugar is not the most interesting part for fat loss. It says the real fat loss advantage may be hunger, because a more satisfying meal can make it easier to stay full, plus control how much you eat later. So if you pair sourdough with protein and fiber, it becomes super different than just normal bread. It all kind of like works together.
2: My favorite thing to eat for breakfast is literally like a sourdough bread toast with avocado, some chili oil, and a little egg. Oh, I am obsessed. Or cottage cheese. Like, I love avocado toast.
0: Nicasio has been super dialed in lately on like what he's eating and stuff. You lost how much weight so far?
1: Last time I checked was 30 pounds.
0: How have we not talked about this? You post every day that you're working out and doing this. How have we not talked about this?
1: I'm waiting to get the full results.
0: No.
1: So that journey. Way it can be good.
0: The journey. It's already good. 30 pounds are good. People would kill to lose 30 pounds right now. How have you done it?
1: Just eating good. Staying in a calorie deficit.
2: 30 pounds in, what's the time frame?
1: 2 months.
0: Okay, that seems unhealthy. But what's a day look like for you food-wise?
1: I won't eat till like noon.
0: Okay.
1: And then I'll have my first meal, and usually it's like 50 to 70 grams of protein. And then I'll have like a 5 ounces of rice, and then a fat. You got to have a fat in there. So it's probably like, you know, guac or wok.
0: As Serena would say.
1: Yeah. Yes. Okay. And then my second meal is usually a protein shake or a protein bar. And then the third meal, basically the same as the first one. But yeah.
0: And you do it at what time? What's your last meal?
1: 7:30.
0: All right, so there you go.
1: Then I stop eating at 8. That's
2: boring.
1: The last meal.
0: I know. Where's the pizza? Loser.
3: Coming up next.
0: Tea time, dude. Kim Kardashian just saw a big victory. She was awarded $1.
4: Yeah, baby.
0: We'll talk all about it next.
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0: Kim Kardashian has more money than almost everyone in the world. And for some reason, yeah. she was just awarded $1.
1: Oh, my God.
0: Why? We'll talk about it right now. It's IT time. It's Celebrity Gossip. It's Tino Cochino Radio. What happened for Kim to be rewarded this dollar?
2: So this is all from her 2016 Paris robbery. So backstory, you know, she was held at gunpoint in her Paris hotel. And the robbers stole more than $6 million worth of jewelry, including her $4 million engagement ring. And these eight people, they were already convicted last year for a criminal trial, but this is for a civil trial, and she wanted to make sure that they were still like recognized for that. So yeah. she said it was never about money. She just wanted to make sure that there was accountability. So she asked for €1, which is $1.15.
0: I don't understand what you're saying. She wanted to hold them accountable, so she asked for €1?
2: Yes, so she just wanted it recognized in court, basically, like, yes, like, they were convicted for the criminal case, and now this is the civil case, and she wanted to make sure that it was still recognized, like, for the emotional damages, basically. Yes, like, she didn't necessarily want the money, but she just wanted to make sure, like, no, you guys are going to pay this out.
0: Oh, but legally, they had to pay her something.
2: Yes.
0: So that she asked for the dollar. Mm-hmm. Okay, got it. I was like, I don't get this at all. What am I doing? This is
3: dumb. Why not get a bunch of money and then donate it to charity? Make them pay.
2: But even then, do you think that they have that money?
3: I don't know.
2: If they were robbing it?
0: Let's talk about what everyone's talking about. Drake, dude.
4: Oh, my God. I was waiting for you.
0: Drake. All right, look. We've given you a couple days now to marinate and get caught up on it. I can guarantee you our producer, Matt, has still not watched it.
3: Watch what?
0: Exactly. Oh. So Drake dropped FOMO. It's his not so short film. You've had time to process it. Let's talk about it next.
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0: girl, you a 10, girl, you a 10, girl, you a 10, girl, you a 10, girl, you a 10, girl, you a 10, girl, you a 10, girl, you a 10, girl, you a 10, girl, you a 10, girl, you a 10.
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4: Big Boy's Neighborhood.
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5: That's Big Boy's Neighborhood. Woo!
1: Get the up, one, whoa!
3: Big Boy!
4: Big Boy!
3: Big Boy!

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I feel like I'm a now. I feel like a bust down. When I shine bright, blind, it's up now. In the cut, big black tuck, sacked up. 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

0: Big Boy's Neighborhood. He's back, ladies and gentlemen. We got Akon in the neighborhood. You've been attached to so many big things,
1: yeah,
0: too,
1: I was
0: bro.
1: Blessed, man.
0: That you, and some of the times you take a far back seat.
1: Yeah, you have to, though. Some of them things you have to for it to work.
0: Right.
1: You know
0: but
1: what
0: even
1: mean?
0: Artists that we know.
1: Oh,
0: you know 100%. What I'm saying? Like, Gaga, you have a hand.
1: Yeah.
0: And who
1: I stood
0: else?
1: All the way back from that one.
0: Yeah.
1: I stood all the way back. It's one that I'm standing back from now. You're going to be super shocked when I open it up. Super, super shocked.
0: Really?
1: Oh, yeah.
0: And are they going now or they're
1: oh,
0: on
1: no,
0: their
1: they
0: way to going?
1: Killing it right now.
0: They're killing it.
2: Is it international?
1: It's big.
0: Really? Did they do Super Bowl?
1: It's big.
2: K-pop big?
0: Oh.
1: It's very big.
0: Are they demon hunters?
1: It's super big.
2: Are they, bro?
1: No, it's big.
0: Are they demons at the halftime show for Super Bowl?
1: It's big. It's going, yes, it's almost Gaga level.
0: Damn.
1: On the stage, yeah.
0: Really?
1: Yeah, but it's so white, I got to stay up.
0: Oh, it's so white. It's yeah, bro. Ooh. You know, because
1: yeah,
0: you
1: when they do always. It, you can't let them know you're part of it.
0: Yeah.
1: They become urban all of a sudden.
0: Yeah.
1: Right? They go from that, yo, no, quick. They
0: and
1: go,
0: so
1: they
0: you said it's so white. So it's definitely it's not Bad Bunny.
1: Mm. No, it's not Bad Bunny. I wish.
0: Right.
1: I almost had a chance in the beginning of him, though.
0: With Bad Bunny?
1: Yeah, it was a
0: and
1: long.
0: People, sometimes people think you
2: wait.
0: How did you, what was...
1: Because I used to be in the Dominican Republic all the time. Mm. I had this one artist named Omega.
0: Mm.
1: He was like the biggest, you know Omega,
3: yeah.
1: right? He was the biggest artist in the DR at that time. And that was around that time that Bunny would be around us all the time. But I couldn't envision that he would be this large.
0: Right.
1: But believe me, if I could have seen the future, oh yeah, I would have wrapped that up real
0: so
1: quick.
0: This, whoever you're talking about that's so white... Of course, this
1: stop,
0: isn't Bad Bunny.
1: No, big, stop.
0: Are they so, are they so Asian?
1: I need to be a ghost on this one.
0: Okay, all righty, man.
1: It's important.
0: Damn. Oh, my God, wow. Man. Just don't go nowhere else and say it. You
3: right.
0: know what I'm saying? No,
1: you'll get the exclusive. I just can't get detailed.
0: I love that, though, man.
1: Yeah.
0: So even with Gaga, you made sure you kind of stepped back
1: yeah,
0: just
1: stepped,
0: a little bit.
1: I had to.
0: Hey, man, from 2005 to 2007, were you really featured on 300 songs, you think?
1: Yeah, it was, yeah. 100%.
0: How do you know
1: but
0: the lyrics to something?
1: Yeah. I don't.
0: Because there's things that we don't even know. Like,
1: yeah.
0: You always been extremely worldwide.
1: Yeah.
0: You know, like, you've always been a global artist.
1: Yeah. We got, like, number one records in every language, practically. I done got hits in Hindi, Arabic, I mean, Spanish. Like, if you don't check for the whole roster, you kind of just lock into the silo or genre that you actually listen
0: right.
1: to. But if you go and

0: Great weekend going down, and how can you have a great weekend and not have Akon in the neighborhood?
1: Exactly.
0: Do people recognize you all over the world, Akon?
2: Yeah, everywhere I've been. There's not a place I've been that I didn't get recognized. I was like, even me, it shocks me every day. I'm surprised.
0: Damn.
3: Wow.
0: Yeah. So when you know the world like you know, and you see the conflict that's going on in the world,
2: right?
0: Because there's a lot of places. Like literally, I was planning on my trip to Dubai.
2: Mm.
0: Literally,
2: that's the most beautiful place in the world.
0: Damn. Like, and when you look now and you see things are going on in Saudi Arabia, Kuwait.
2: I think what's happening in the Middle East, especially in Dubai. And I hate to say it this way, but I think it's out of jealousy. Because if you ever been there, you would envy where you stay. Like, you don't want to go home.
0: Damn.
2: It's so beautiful, bro. Like, and everything is the most highest, like, upscaled, like, it's all elite. Like, it's just unbelievable. Like, they took parts of every part of the world, like, the best of what the world has to offer everywhere, and they made a version of that in Dubai.
0: Damn.
2: It's hard to explain.
0: How many times you think you've been over?
2: Oh, no, I got a crib there. I'm a resident there.
0: In Dubai?
2: I'm a resident there.
0: Like, and you tell me after all this other we could have just...
2: All this time.
1: Just come to your house.
0: How long you been over there?
2: I've been living there for over 10 years.
0: Dude. So you was in Dubai before we went...
2: Oh, yeah.
0: We were all ready to fly to Dubai.
2: But y'all wasn't going nowhere. Y'all just say it. But yeah. Nobody... You know, niggas be like, man, I want to go to Dubai, but never go.
0: Right, yeah.
2: That's like how Africa was. I had to keep pulling people's teeth before they came. Now every December we got this event that everybody go to that's just amazing.
0: Hey, man, is that the one that everybody fly out to? Yeah, man.
2: It went from the year of return now in Nigeria's dirty December.
0: Hey, man, you know what's wild about that is that you having a place in Dubai for over 10 years, and I never had that conversation with you. I sold out for a bucket of Popeye's chicken. I could have been over there. But I sold, you know what I'm saying? The ask I could have had.
2: Hey, he ain't lying to me. Every time I'm in Popeye's. Me and him bump into each other.
0: Yeah, hey, man. Literally.
2: I don't know how it is. I'm like, yo, boy, what you doing here? You doing here?
0: Hey, man, literally, I was at Popeye's one time, right? And I see Akon, and I was about to order something like small, you know, two-piece, three-piece, whatever. And then he's like, Big, I got you. Man, I got you, I ordered for the entire family.
3: Oh, six
0: buckets. Yeah, and then it was bad. I got, not only did I get chicken, I was trying things. I was like, man, let me get the ghost pepper shrimp. And man, but he got it. I did to him what people do to me.
1: Throw some sweet tea, 3 gallons
0: give me a gallon of that. Akon, we gotta hang out with you, man. Do continue to hang out with us in the

0: Big Boy's Neighborhood. All righty now, we're going to speak on it. What's something you regret doing? Let's go ahead and bring, I love this. If you're coming in already at Anonymous, we'll start here. Let's go ahead and bring Anonymous into the neighborhood and see what's going down with Anonymous. Anonymous, hello.
1: Hello.
0: Hello there, Anonymous. Anonymous, what's something you regret doing?
1: So I regret giving my cousin over my vehicle.
0: Wait, you clipped. You said, hold on for a second. Anonymous, you clipped a little bit. You say you regret what?
1: So I had bought a new car. And my cousin needed a car.
0: Got it.
1: So she said, can you just, I'll pay you the vehicle and in payments. And I said, okay, fine, let's do it. So I let her, and she ends up wrecking the car, crashing the car. And she doesn't tell me anything about it. And then I get letters at my home that I'm being sued for a car accident. That happened, and the vehicle is still under my name because she did not change any of the paperwork.
0: Dude, I've heard that. I've heard that before where people either co-sign for someone, sign for someone, but the car was still under your name. So you regret even helping out your cousin because the way that it backfired.
1: Yeah, because I had to clear my name, but I had to go through that whole, what? I was not in a car accident. I sold that car. So, yeah, I regret just even doing that for a family member. So, ever since then, I'm like, nope.
0: I heard that. Yeah, you guys know is a powerful word.
2: Do you still talk to her?
1: Yeah.
0: You still talk to her? Yeah.
1: We kind of just fell off now where, everyone has their families. This happened when we were maybe like in... I was like maybe 24, 25.
0: Got it.
1: And of course, she was like around the same age. So now, I mean, we're all grown, have families, and we really don't keep in touch because I'm like, I just can't trust you. And it is what it is.
0: There it is. You know what I love about this? I have no idea who she is or who her cousin is, right? Yeah. But she called up Anonymous.
2: Right.
0: But all her family and friends know who she is.
2: Right.
0: Like, who are you anonymous to? Yeah. Like, there's one person out there like, oh, my God, girl, that's Cindy. I'm the one that did that and she tried to do. You know what I'm saying? Yeah. Like, she's not anonymous to Quest, Mariana, Savvy, Ani, me, Louie. Right. You know what I'm saying? Yeah. Like, but it is. Hey, if it makes you feel better, I ain't mad at you, Anonymous. All righty, y'all, hit us up. What's something you regret doing? Big Boy's Neighborhood.

0: Thank you for calling Wireless. This is how may I assist you?
1: Calling about the cellular.
2: May I have your mobile number, please?
1: My number is

0: Alana and the King.
1: Okay, would you prefer speaking to someone in Spanish?
0: Miami.
1: Okay, please hold.
0: Yes, ma'am.
2: What country were you born in?
0: Yes.
2: What language?
0: Miami.
1: Oh, do you speak Tagalog?
0: Me making speaking to me.
2: Okay.
0: Yes.
2: Go ahead and call the interpreter.
0: Turntable, standing label. Uprise and the making thing.
1: Okay, please hold. Luther.
0: Hello?
3: Listeners, pay attention to this. I will attempt to be Abasar and Luther Lufe at the same time.
4: Hello?
0: Yes.
4: How may I help you?
0: Yes, I was calling about the Kendro, the cellular phone.
4: Are you the Tagalog, the Filipino one?
3: Well, he calling about a cellular phone, and we can't understand him over here, so.
4: Okay,
0: so. I call for the cellular phone, and the places, and the Pandro.
3: My hands are tied. Sir, Lufetis.
0: Yeah?
4: Did you try Spanish?
3: That was the first language we tried was Spanish.
0: Oh, no Spanish, my own.
3: I can't understand what he's saying.
4: I know, me too.
0: And y'all stupid.
3: Sir, I'm trying to stay on the phone with you. Could you not do that?
0: I call from the cellular.
4: Tagalog. I'm Tagalog.
0: And 40 water. E-40. Yes, Dr. Dre, 19.
4: Huh?
0: Yeah, my 15 cent.
4: Magsalita po kayo ng Tagalog.
0: Yeah, 15 cent.
3: I don't know what language he's speaking. He said Mayanese or something. I don't know.
0: I speak my own.
4: Okay, sir. He's going to speak his own.
0: Yes, my own. Damn language.
3: What did he say?
4: This is my own damn language.
0: Yeah, my own damn language.
4: See?
3: Okay, you know what? I'm gonna get off the phone with you, sir, if you continue to use that kind of language.
0: Man, don't worry, you're bad. You're the big boy.
4: Oh, okay, we better get this unique. I don't want to listen to this.
0: In your lady.
5: Let's go.
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8: Chilling with my man Big Boy like you should be doing.
9: Big Boy's Big Neighborhood. Boy. DJ Quest is up in here and it's about that time for your... DJ Quest is up in here. What up, Questify?
10: What's good, Big?
9: Maintaining, doing the dang thing. And my brother, how the weekend going for you thus far?
10: It's good so far.
9: I ain't mad at you, man. We're just speaking about just like the weather around the country, right?
11: Yeah.
9: Some places is hot as heck.
11: Yeah.
9: Some places is cold.
8: Dude, yeah, dude. When I was in Seattle, it was snowing. I'm like, yeah. And I see pictures of people out here, and I was like, yeah.
9: There's no such thing called global warming.
11: Yep. Right.
9: Yeah. Look at this, man. Weather. Yeah, man. My son is on spring break right now.
8: Nice.
9: Yeah, okay. Man. So we probably get a chance to get out somewhere next weekend. But yeah, I'm ready, man.
11: It is getting kind of spring already, huh?
9: Yeah, man.
11: Low key.
10: Spring energy.
11: Yeah.
9: Oh, spring energy.
11: Yeah.
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0: hopefully having the best weekend ever. Do continue to hang out with us in the neighborhood. We got an all-new big interview, Akon in the neighborhood. 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
1: Yeah. 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

0: keeping that rapport to just make sure that the people that you love know what you're doing all the time.
1: Right.
0: Like, it's different, like, when I'm doing something and everybody know about it but the people that you really care about. Right?
1: Gotcha.
0: So I always make sure I put in a personal call to the people that I really want to know, okay, it's real and it's me doing it.
1: Right, man. So you and Neo, y'all about to go on tour.
0: Yeah, we about to go on this
1: tour. How did that come together? Yes. That's nothing but hits on top of hits.
0: It's funny because me and Neo go back like almost 20 years. Mm-hmm. And we're always in the same markets all the time.
1: Yeah. Like, are y'all almost like behind each other? You're a week before?
0: Yep, exactly.
1: Yeah, man.
0: So I realized that we share the same fan base. Mm-hmm. You know what I mean? So while, you know, Live Nation was putting together all these collabo tours with different acts and stuff, me and Neo was like, you think of what I'm thinking?
1: Yeah.
0: Hell yeah, let's go.
1: Would it be, and not to give it too much away, but would it be a kind of a both headlining, rotating kind of thing?
0: Yeah, yeah. Both of us on the same stage, like, it's going to be crazy.
1: Yeah, man. Crazy. That's hell. When they said that you guys were doing that, I was like, that's major, because really in a playlist, you guys are there for it, and y'all got, man,
0: yeah, it's
1: the catalog alone, bro.
0: Unbelievable.
1: Yeah, I thought that y'all were getting together as well because, you know, y'all, you know what I mean? You know?
2: Wow.
1: gotta have a lot of tickets for Neil's ladies and your, you know what I mean? I thought for sure.
2: How many green rooms in the back?
1: Yeah, Neil's in a smooth relationship,
2: so they
1: can all be in one room.
2: Gotcha.
1: And then, I don't know where Akon is at. Sometimes he plead the fifth.
0: I plead the fifth.
1: Yeah. But do you what's on your writer contract? Because you've been in the business very professional for years.
0: Actually, mine is super, super simple. I got fresh fruits, teas, a lot of candy.
1: What kind of candy?
0: Like now, laters.
1: Really?
0: Laffy Taffys.
1: Like that Laffy Taffy?
0: Yeah.
1: Do you eat that or you just have it in there?
0: I eat it. I love it.
1: Really? Yeah, so you're a sweet mouth.
0: Yeah.
1: That's crazy as hell.
0: Man, I swear, since I was a kid. Because maybe when I was younger, my parents didn't really let me eat candy.
1: Yeah.
0: So when I got older, I was like, I can do what I want.
1: You're
0: so
1: like, F this. Right. And then plus, you probably own it too. You know,
0: that would be a problem.
1: Do you still have, you don't have your gas station at your house anymore, huh?
0: No, I got all electric vehicle chargers now. Yeah.
1: At the house? Like superchargers?
0: Yeah, superchargers.
1: Okay, at the one place where I called you and you was like, I'm over here. Do you have it over there too?
0: 100%.
1: I'm going to stop by.
0: Yo, please do.
1: Yeah, I'm going to stop by, man. Yeah, because I got to pass you to get to the crib. And if you got superchargers at the house?
0: Superchargers. In 1 hour, that thing, if you could be at zero, in 1 hour, it'd be fully charged.
1: Akon, we got to hang out with you, man. Do continue to hang out with us in the neighborhood. We got more with Akon

0: Great weekend going down, and how can you have a great weekend and not have Akon in the neighborhood?
1: Exactly.
0: How many super chat stations do you have?
2: Five. Because I got 10 Teslas at the house.
0: You have 10 Teslas?
1: What?
0: Oh, you the one, huh? You f***ing Elon Musk guy.
2: No.
0: There you go,
2: on,
0: man.
2: No.
0: Hold Africans on. For Trump.
2: Hold on. Now. Tesla and Trump got two. I had the first out of the 100 Teslas that was manufactured. I had the top 10. I had one of the first ones. I was a fan from day one.
0: You know, I just got an electric vehicle, and I still don't trust it.
2: Cause back when I was doing my Akon lighting.
0: Yeah.
2: Elon was doing those.
0: Hey, bro, can you tell them what an Akon lighting is? This isn't something. Just for those that don't know.
2: Right. So we electrify homes in Africa. Mm-hmm. So I have a utility company that we electrify like millions of homes.
3: So dope.
2: Right. Yeah. But when I started early on, Elon was doing these solar rooftop things. Mm. And I had partnered up with them for certain parts of Africa at that time. That's how I got the information on the Tesla and seeing all that. So when I rode it and drove it, I was like, whoa, this is out of here. This is before he even thought about politics.
0: Right.
2: Before he thought about politics. But then when that Cybertruck came, I was like, when I ordered that thing, it was a wrap. But after that, he got into politics.
0: Right.
2: But after that, I didn't care because I just loved the car.
0: Hey, you know what's so wild about it? Yeah. Like the little Teslas, they look like, okay, I could drive that. Mm. The big Cybertrucks, those look like Trump mobiles to
2: they
0: me.
2: Do.
0: No,
2: they,
0: for no, some reason, not, those look different
2: do.
0: To me.
2: Yeah. But wait till you see mine, though.
0: Really, though?
2: Oh, when you see mine, you're going to want one.
0: Mm. Like, you going to give me yours?
2: It's sexy. Actually, no, it's sexy.
0: And you're going to give me yours?
2: No, I can get you one.
0: No, I know.
2: No, you want one, I'll get you one.
0: I know what I get you one. I know. You I know that. I just know the invoice. There's a difference between. There's a difference between I'll get you one and I'll give you one.
1: That's hilarious.
0: You know what I'm saying?
2: No, you know what you're right.
0: Yeah,
2: you
0: so are, I'll get you one, meaning like, hey, man, I can get you that. Pay my guy. Here's my guy. Mm-hmm. I'll give you one is totally different. Now, if you want to give me one, then I'll take it and I'll sell it.
2: I know exactly how to deal with you, baby.
0: Okay, there it is.
2: We're going to be talking about this on the show, I promise you.
0: All right, remember you said that.
2: No, you remember.
0: So you have a charging unit at your crib.
2: Yeah.
0: That charges all your cars.
2: Yeah.
0: He had a gas station at his house.
3: What?
0: Yeah, man. Mm-hmm. He had a gas station, bro. Like this. When you look
2: That's
0: at this kind of
2: Atlanta.
0: Stuff.
2: I still have it.
3: Wow.
2: Still have
3: it. Yeah,
0: still and you had a diamond mine, didn't you?
2: Yeah, that one I sold, though.
0: Right.
2: I sold a mine.
0: How much can somebody sell a diamond? And you don't have to tell me, but.
2: That depends on how much inventory you got in the ground. Like, okay. You know, but the diamonds business was worse than Mafia. Like,
0: oh,
2: it was
0: really?
2: A different level, yeah.
0: How long were you in it?
2: About 5 years.
0: Oh, yeah. You got out, huh?
2: Quick.
0: You just saw something
2: different.
0: Once
2: the value raised, I just had to get to the point. Because I saw the right when the big, you could say, like, media was going around ranting about blood diamonds and all
0: right.
2: that. That's when I got rid of mine because my name couldn't be attached to it.
0: Akon, we gotta hang out with you, man. Do continue to hang out with us in the neighborhood. We got more with Akon in the neighborhood, Big Boys Big Neighborhood.
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0: bitch.
1: Big Boy's Neighborhood. He's back, ladies and gentlemen. We got Akon in the neighborhood. You've been attached to so many big things,
2: yeah,
1: too, bro.
2: Blessed, man.
1: That you, and some of the time you take a far back seat.
2: Yes, you have to, though. Some of them things you have to for it to work.
1: Right.
2: You know
1: but
2: what I mean?
1: Even artists that we know.
2: Oh,
1: you know what 100%. I'm saying? Like, Gaga, you have a hand.
2: Yeah.
1: And who
2: I stood
1: else?
2: All the way back from that one.
1: Yeah.
2: I stood all the way back. It's one that I'm standing back from now. You're going to be super shocked when I open it up. Super, super shocked.
1: Really?
2: Oh, yeah.
1: And are they going now or they're on their way to going?
2: Killing it right now.
1: They're killing it.
3: Is it international?
2: It's big.
1: Really? Did they do Super Bowl?
3: K-pop big?
1: Ooh.
2: It's very big.
1: Are they demon hunters?
2: It's super big.
3: Are they, bro?
2: No, it's big.
1: Are they demons at the halftime show for Super Bowl?
2: It's almost Gaga level.
1: Damn.
2: At the stage, yeah.
1: Really?
2: Yeah, but it's so white, I gotta stay up.
1: Oh, it's so white. Yeah, bro. Ooh. You know, because
2: yeah, they do always. It, you can't let them know you're part of it.
1: Yeah.
2: They become urban all of a sudden.
1: Yeah.
2: They go from that, yo, no, quick.
1: And so you said it's so white. So it's definitely not, Bad Bunny.
2: Mm. No, it's not Bad Bunny. I wish.
1: Right.
2: I almost had a chance in the beginning of him, though.
1: With Bad Bunny?
2: Yeah, it was a
1: and people, sometimes people think you
3: wait.
1: How did you, what was...
2: Because I used to be in the Dominican Republic all the time. Mm. I had this one artist named Omega. Mm. He was like the biggest, you know Omega,
4: yeah.
2: Right? He was the biggest artist in the DR at that time. And that was around that time that... Bunny would be around us all the time. But I couldn't envision that he would be this large.
1: Right.
2: But believe me, if I could have seen the future, oh yeah, I would have wrapped that up.
1: So
2: quick.
1: This, whoever you're talking about that's so white, of course this
2: stop,
1: isn't Bad Bunny.
2: Stop, big, stop.
1: Are they so, are they so Asian?
2: I need to be a ghost on this one.
1: Okay, all righty, man.
2: It's important.
1: Damn. Oh my God, wow. Man. Just don't go nowhere else and say it. You
4: right.
1: Know what I'm saying?
2: No, you'll get the exclusive. I just can't get detailed.
1: I love that though, man.
2: Yeah.
1: So even with Gaga, you made sure you kind of stepped back
2: a
1: little bit.
2: I had to.
1: Hey, man, from 2005 to 2007, were you really featured on 300 songs, you think?
2: Yeah, it was, yeah. 100%.
1: How do you know the lyrics
2: global,
1: to something?
2: Yeah,
1: yeah,
2: I don't.
1: Because there's things that we don't even know. Like,
2: yeah.
1: You always been extremely worldwide.
2: Yeah.
1: You know, like, you've always been a global artist.
2: Yeah, we got, like, number one records in every language, practically. I done got hits in Hindi, Arabic, I mean, Spanish. Like, if you don't check for the whole roster, you kind of just lock into the silo or genre that you actually listen
1: right.
2: to. But if you go and cross market and listen and go through, you'll be shocked.
1: Akon, we gotta hang out with you, man. Do continue to hang out with us in the neighborhood. We got more with Akon in the neighborhood.

0: Great weekend going down, and how can you have a great weekend and not have Akon in the neighborhood?
1: Exactly.
0: Do people recognize you all over the world, Akon?
2: Yeah, everywhere I've been. There's not a place I've been that I didn't get recognized. I was like, even me, it shocks me every day. I'm surprised.
0: Damn.
3: Wow.
0: Yeah. So when you know the world like you know, and you see the conflict that's going on in the world,
2: right?
0: Because there's a lot of places, like literally I was planning on my trip to Dubai.
2: Mm. Bro,
0: literally.
2: That's the most beautiful place in the world.
0: Damn. Like, and when you look now and you see things are going on in Saudi Arabia, Kuwait.
2: I think what's happening in the Middle East, especially in Dubai, and I hate to say it this way, but I think it's out of jealousy. Because if you ever been there, you would envy where you stay. Like you don't want to go home.
0: Damn.
2: Like, it's so beautiful, bro. Like, and everything is the most highest, like upscaled, like it's all elite. Like it's just unbelievable. Like they took parts of every part of the world, like the best of what the world has to offer everywhere, and they made that a version of that in Dubai.
0: Damn.
2: It's hard to explain.
0: How many times you think you've been over?
2: Oh, no, I got a crib there. I'm a resident there.
0: In Dubai?
2: I'm a resident there.
0: Like, and you tell me after all this other we could have just...
2: All this time.
1: Just come to your house.
0: How long you been over there?
2: I've been living there for over 10 years.
0: Dude. So you was in Dubai before we went...
2: Oh, yeah.
0: We were all ready to fly to Dubai.
2: But y'all wasn't going nowhere. Y'all just say it. But nobody... Yeah. You know, niggas be like, man, I want to go to Dubai, but never go.
0: Right, yeah.
2: That's like how Africa was. I had to keep pulling people's teeth before they came. Now, every December, we got this event that everybody go to that's just amazing.
0: Hey, man, is that the one that everybody fly out to? Yeah, man. Yeah,
2: it went from the year of return now in Nigeria's dirty December.
0: Hey, man, you know what's wild about that is that you having a place in Dubai for over 10 years, and I never had that conversation with you. I sold out for a bucket of Popeye's chicken. I could have been over there, but I sold, you know what I'm saying?
2: Right.
0: The ask I could have had.
2: Hey, he ain't lying to me. Every time I'm in Popeye's. Me and him bump into each other.
0: Yeah, hey, man. Literally.
2: I don't know how it is. I'm like, yo, boy, what you doing here? What you doing here?
0: Hey, man, literally, I was at Popeye's one time, right? And I see Akon, and I was about to order something like small. You
2: right.
0: know, two-piece, three-piece, whatever. And then he's like, Big, I got you. Man,
2: got you.
0: When
2: man,
0: he said, listen. I got you, mm-hmm. I ordered for the entire family.
3: Oh, my God.
0: Yeah, and then it was bad. I got, not only did I get chicken, I was trying things. I was like, man, let me get the ghost pepper shrimp. And man, but he got it. He got
3: right.
0: it. I did to him what people do to me.
1: Throw some sweet tea, 3 gallons
0: yeah,
1: of it.
0: Yeah, yeah. Give me a gallon of that, man. Akon, we gotta hang out with you, man. Do continue to hang out with us in the neighborhood. We got more with Akon in the neighborhood, Big Boys
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15: What's good, Big?
13: Maintaining, what's doing good? A damn thing. 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
15: Feeling good.
13: As you should, man. Good weekend to you so far?
15: Yeah, bro. I'm trying to stick to my diet.
13: Really, though? How's that coming along, man?
15: Back on it.
13: Yeah, Louis tried to clown you earlier this week.
15: Oh, that was just mean. Fat shame me, huh?
13: Yeah.
16: Hey, welcome to the club, bro.
13: Right.
15: I forgot Louis is perfect.
13: Yeah, so what are you doing now?
15: I cut out red meat, all dairy.
13: Oh, man, let me tell you about red meat, and this is for anyone. If anybody out there is like, oh, man, I can't eat red meat, because you're not eating red meat,
15: right?
13: Cook it till it's brown.
15: I thought you were going to drop on
7: it
15: or give it to me.
13: Cool. I'm like, oh, no. I mean,
15: like, see, that's the thing is, I don't like well done steak or anything. No
13: burgers either? Okay, well, yeah.
7: Like
13: all
7: that
13: right,
7: raw
13: well.
7: Meat, that piece.
13: Yeah, he likes raw.
15: No pink, you know what I'm saying?
13: All right, stop it, Marty, to the party. Your Big Hip Hop.

0: 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That turntable's right there for your listening pleasures, ladies and gentlemen. Your big hip hop mix. Thank you once again, Questify.
1: You're welcome, my brother.
0: I ain't mad at you, my brother. Y'all continue to hang out with us in the neighborhood. Quest is coming back. We got your biggest song of the week right here, Big Boy's Neighborhood.
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0: Got Akon in the neighborhood, being known as an artist, a businessman. Like, how do you tell people no? Because
1: I can't. That's honestly probably my biggest, well, in business, my biggest flaw.
0: Same.
1: Because I don't know how to tell people no. Like, my intentions is always to do it. But then sometimes I'm so overwhelmed with so much, I may not get to it when they want me to get to it. So that's how I be knowing what's real and what's not. Because if they're willing to wait for that, for my time to be a part of it, then I know, okay, they want to do it the right way with me.
0: Right.
1: Because you could do it the right way with somebody else, but no matter who you do it with, if they're the right person, it requires like patience and timeline and a plan and execution, right? Mm-hmm. And all that takes time, and this generation don't understand that.
0: Like that person, whatever you got, that's so white right now. That took some time.
1: That took
0: and who
1: some
0: is
1: time.
0: This again?
1: I can't tell
0: you. Oh, okay. Just
1: yet.
0: Yeah, just,
1: I am going to reveal them.
0: Just checking. Yeah. Did you go to Super Bowl this year?
1: No, I didn't make it. I was
0: where in the world were you?
1: I was in Dubai, actually.
0: When
1: I,
0: damn.
1: Yeah, I was watching it from Dubai.
0: Yeah. At your house?
1: Yeah, at the crib. Yeah.
0: Really, though? Hey, man, can you tell us your name again, Akon? You know that blew up for us.
1: I thought you were having down packed by now.
0: No, oh, my God. I wish, no, man. I wish.
1: That was your promise, though. You said, yo, next time you come on the show, I'm going to be able to say it from top to bottom.
0: I didn't say that.
1: Y'all remember that?
0: Let me tell you why. Well, I don't remember that either. Because I play back the little clips so much, I don't even remember the promise that I made back then. You know, like
1: when you was editing, you just took the promise out.
0: Promise out, bro. That's my editor. You know what I'm saying? I'm not going to put no extra pressure on me, Akon.
1: Right.
0: Why would I do that, bro? You know, like it's hard doing the that we do.
2: Right.
0: You know what I'm saying? People depend on us. Now, if I spend some extra time trying to learn your long name, I can't take care of my family.
3: Man,
0: you know what?
3: Forever.
0: That's probably not even your real name. That's why you can't say it again, huh?
1: Oh, I can definitely say it again.
0: Really, though?
1: 100%.
0: Go.
1: You think you slick.
0: No, go ahead.
1: But you're going to remember it this time.
0: Go ahead.
1: You don't edit it out.
0: All right.
1: You're going to repeat it next time I come on the show.
0: Do that.
1: At least half the name.
0: No, I'll repeat the whole name next time you come on.
1: Yeah, I heard this, right?
0: Yep.
3: Yeah.
1: All right. Oh,
3: my gosh.
0: Did you add more to the name?
3: No, that's correct.
0: Hey, dude. What is on your passport?
3: That's
0: is
3: correct.
0: All that on your passport?
1: No. Just three names on my passport. First, one of the middles and, well.
0: Which one was the middle?
1: All of them.
3: Is it
1: first and last?
3: Is it Lululemon?
0: Yeah, I thought I heard Lululemon in that mother.
1: No, you know what's funny? Lululemon was supposed to. I was going to use Lululemon as my entertainment name
0: before
1: I Akon? Chose Akon.
3: Really?
1: Yep, wow. I thought about it because I was like, I was looking at marketing, I was doing this, but then I said, else, that's too long before they see my name if they have to put it in alphabetical order. So then I chose Akon because it'd be at the top.
0: Damn.
1: That's why Akon got chose, yeah.
0: Really, though? So what is Akon? Because Akon, the name sounds genius to us.
1: Nah.
0: What's behind the name?
1: So my dad, interestingly enough, he said to himself, listen, if I'm going to give you guys names that don't mean anything so you can create the legacy for it. So I'm currently creating the legacy for Akon.
0: Really? Akon, we got to hang out with you, man. Do continue to hang out with us in the neighborhood. We got more with Akon in

0: neighborhood. Great weekend going down. And how can you have a great weekend and not have Akon in the neighborhood?
1: Exactly.
0: Akon, how did, and we've had this conversation before, but how did you get into music?
2: Well, like, my dad was a jazz musician.
0: Gotcha.
2: Like, he was a percussionist. What got him actually to America, he was doing creating and choreographing, composing, rather, all the composition from all the drums for Miss Catherine Dunham and Alvin Ailey. Yeah, so all the drums that they use for the Dunham technique, my dad did all of that, the drums. And then when he got really big with that, he got picked up by James Brown. He used to play with his band for session, stuff like that. He did some Jackson 5 recordings. And then he went to Disney and became the cultural exchange.
0: When they went and stole all that shit.
2: No, not the artifacts.
0: Oh, okay.
2: but my dad was the one that composed all the percussions for Lion King, the original composition. So we lived on the Disney campus for like 2-3 years.
1: What?
2: No, it was imagine.
0: How young are you at that time?
2: At that time, I'm like 9, 10, 11. Like, we lived on campus. Like,
1: what?
2: Everything was free, from the rides to the food.
3: Where's the campus at? The Florida, or is it
2: in Orlando?
3: In Orlando. Damn.
2: Yeah.
0: So you was, yeah. And what do you mean by we lived on the campus?
2: So my dad had a full group. Like, it was an African entertainment. Like, it was at the Epcot Center. You would go there and watch the show twice a day.
0: Right.
2: And the African show was my pop's show. He was a star of it. And, you know, he had the African drummers, the fire eaters, stick walkers, and dancers. Like, it was a full-blown thing, you know. So
0: at the park? At the attraction?
2: At the attraction. So while it was there, we had to live on campus while they had that residence. That was back around when we didn't even know a reservation was. Not reservation, but when you're stuck at a spot.
3: Residency?
0: Yeah.
2: We know what a residency was, but he had a residency there for like
0: Was it
2: years.
0: Fun, or did it become a point where you're
2: God,
0: like,
2: it was fun.
0: The whole for time?
2: Us, every day. We was like, come on, imagine a kid That's living awesome. On in Disney World. Like, every day. Like,
3: what was the per
2: And we had escorts. Like, we never waited for no rides. Like, we always go through the ride to the back.
0: Hey, dude, so you,
2: it was amazing,
0: you already getting built for stardom already, because you were like, wait, I don't wait lines? What are you talking about, man? I got per diem. What I'm eating. Like, what are you talking about?
2: Crazy. Nah, it was nuts. Yeah, it was nuts.
0: That's crazy. Dude, I never knew that.
2: Yeah.
3: I don't think anybody did.
0: And so then you get the performance, or you get that bug early on.
2: Yeah, you get that bug early on. Like, my bug came because my dad used to take me to the studio with him. Mm-hmm. So I would, you know, just watch and look around and, you know, go fetch somebody some coffee or whatever. But for the most part, whenever they was chopping, like, and cutting the 2-inch
0: reels,
2: like, I would work with the engineer and he would teach me little things. So by the time I started just trying to produce, I was already kind of familiar with the studio side of it. And then it became a hobby for me.
0: You know, and how young are you around that time? Con, like 15?
2: Yeah, between 13 and 15.
0: Akon, we gotta hang out with you, man. Do continue to hang out with us in the neighborhood. We got more with Akon in the neighborhood, Big Boys Big Neighborhood.
4: 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Yeah. 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
12: They're funny.
13: Just funny.
14: They talk about

0: Big Boy's Neighborhood. He's back, ladies and gentlemen. We got Akon in the neighborhood. So when you landed here in America, where did you land? Like, where did y'all live?
1: St. Louis.
0: Who the hell took you to St. Louis?
1: That's where we was living. Like, we lived in St. Louis, and I was in East St. Louis.
0: Who told you to, and no disrespect to anybody watching or listening for saying, but who told you?
1: That's where Miss Catherine Dunham was.
0: Okay, gotcha. Okay, so Pops went to work.
1: Yeah, he went to work. But that was before he even.
0: Were the St. Louis kids, were they kind?
1: Nah, not at all. Not at all. It was tough.
0: Hey, man, you know what I love? We were having this conversation one time, Akon. You said when you came here, you were dark.
1: Super black.
0: Because even now you get lighter and lighter when I see you.
1: I'm too light. I don't like it.
0: But you said when you came here, you were super dark.
1: Yeah.
0: And kids don't understand the beauty of that dark skin. Oh, yeah.
1: I didn't like the fact that I was dark at that time. It wasn't until later when I kind of understood, okay, this is true beauty, right?
0: Yeah.
1: But then I think Tyson Beckford kind of made dark skin come in style.
0: Yeah.
1: So when girls start liking black, and I was like,
0: I'm here.
1: Look at me.
0: I'm the black of the berry. You know what I'm saying? I'm black and the Tyson wants to be my tenderoni. Hell yeah. And so you saw the value. But coming in early. Because kids,
1: they got, it's no filter with them, you know?
0: Yeah, man.
1: And then that was around the time when you had those like, Buck Week, like TV shows and cartoons.
0: Oh, yeah. So it was stereotypical
1: anything
0: shit.
1: Anything super black on a cartoon was always funny.
0: Right.
1: So and you became you became the character when they was joning you. You know what I'm saying?
0: Hey, man, have you had anyone from like when you were growing up that you see now?
1: Yeah.
0: Did you

0: when Tracy Morgan ran into some dude and the dude was like, man, I'm homeless. He's like, that ain't my fault. Like, dude was trying to come at Tracy Morgan. Wow. And I guess dude was not nice. To Tracy back in the day. Wow. And Tracy kind of like checked him off. You know, have you seen the red carpet when the girl is interviewing Michael B. Jordan? Mm-hmm. And she's like, oh, you know, Michael B. Jordan is like, oh, I guess I'm not corny now, huh? And she's like, what do you mean? I guess she said that he was corny and a nerd back in the days. And now she's interviewing him. Have you had that moment?
1: I've had a couple of those moments. Yeah. But I just approach it differently.
0: Oh, see, but yeah, you different.
1: Yeah, success is the best punishment. Petty.
0: Oh, know? Yeah.
1: It's so,
0: man. I would be like one of those, like, man, I play like I'm going to sign their kid.
1: Yes.
0: And they'd be like, yeah, I'm tearing up the deal. You know what I'm saying? I do something crazy like that, though,
1: yeah,
0: bro.
1: Yeah, no, those are the best.
0: Akon, we got to hang out with you, man. Do continue to hang out with us in the neighborhood. We got more with Akon.

0: Great weekend going down, and how can you have a great weekend and not have Akon in the neighborhood?
1: Exactly.
0: When did you come into Akon that we know? You know what I'm saying? Where there's a hip hop feel to it. There's something where did you land for that? You know, like
2: that started probably in Jersey and mm-hmm. was metamorphed and developed in Atlanta.
0: What took you to Jersey?
2: Well, my dad ended up moving from Florida to New York because mm-hmm. he was doing culture exchange over at NYU.
0: Damn.
2: And then, but we lived in New Jersey while he worked in New York.
0: Oh.
2: So that's what. Yeah.
0: And you'll pop over sometimes?
2: Well, you know, it's like a 15-minute drive right under the bridge. You know, you go Harlan Tunnel, you're right there. But for us, we went to school in Jersey. And it was a little different in Jersey because that's when you get a lot older. Because I was just leaving middle school in St. Louis at that time. We went from Miami back to St. Louis. Mm. Went to middle school. Me and Nelly went to middle school together.
0: Did you know?
2: School. Yeah, we knew each other.
0: Damn, that's...
2: No, it's crazy because when we got to the top, we was looking at each other like, what are we doing here? Like,
0: and on St. top, Louis? For real, though.
2: No, like, for real. You know, and it was funny because Nelly popped off first with Country Grammar. Mm-hmm. And he was actually the first one to get me to Asia.
0: Oh,
2: my
0: really
2: first
0: though.
2: Ever tour in Asia was with Nelly. Like, Nelly called for me and was like, yo, Con, I'm going to Asia, man. You should jump on this road with me. Like, he was the one that actually got me out that side.
0: And what took you over there? Were you performing then?
2: Yeah, I was performing. That's Locked Up was heavy there.
3: Oh, that was when Trouble.
2: Like, that was early. By that time, Country Grammar was like damn near diamond. You know, and I went from Locked Up to Bonanza to, I think, Ghetto, and then Mr. Lonely. But that was right at the time when Mr. Lonely was just being released.
0: Hey, man, did it feel like you couldn't do any wrong, or were you nervous about the success?
2: You know,
0: how it was coming.
2: What it was interesting was this. Like, I felt it's kind of hard to say because my parents were really well off from a perspective of comfort.
0: Right.
2: Because my dad was doing his thing. But for some reason, when I came to America, I just would always get pulled into the ghetto because that's where I was comfortable with, mm-hmm. right? Coming from Africa, it felt like a big ghetto. So whenever we were in Miami, I found myself like in Liberty City, like wherever the ghetto was. When I was in St. Louis, I was in East St. Louis. When I was in Jersey, I was in Bourne Homes, like Duncan Projects. I was always around just the people that my mom and pop was like, why are you around these knuckleheads?
0: Well, hell, you come out here and now you get with the gang out here. Now
2: You know what I'm saying? Like, I don't know.
0: You gravitate towards. Yeah.
2: But it was, that's where I felt comfortable. That's where I felt like I could be of use or I don't know what it is. But for some reason, it's a magnet. I always take me to areas where I feel like my presence is needed somehow. Mm-hmm. It was the craziest thing.
0: Akon, definitely want to thank you for hanging out with us in the neighborhood, man. For those out there, you can find this entire big interview. It's right there at Big Boy TV, our YouTube channel. As you're watching, make sure you hit that subscribe button as well. Do continue to hang out with us in the neighborhood. We got more in the neighborhood. Big Boy Neighborhood.
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0: 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What's something you regret doing? We're going to bring Brittany into the neighborhood and see what's going down with Brittany. Brittany, hello.
1: Hello.
0: Hi, there. Hello there, Brittany. Brittany, what's something you regret doing, my love?
1: Well, I was dating this man, and I used to confide in him about this lady I used to work for, telling him how she used to treat me.

0: end up introducing him, and now they're dating.
1: Wow.
0: Yes.
1: So
0: you was never my friend at all either.
1: Wow. So you would scary. You would tell him about her, and then when they met,
0: yes,
1: they hooked up.
0: Yes. How she used to treat me. Yeah, she used to treat me real bad, like talk about me real bad, and now he's dating her.
1: And that's what he wanted, huh?
2: The op.
1: Yeah, man, what you say?
2: How are you going to date the op dating after the I vented op. To you?
1: Damn. and she told her nothing but bad qualities.
2: Right.
1: Yeah, we bring Joey into the neighborhood to see what's going down with Joey real quick. Joey, hello.
3: Hello.
1: Joey, what's something you regret doing, Joey?
3: Letting my brother-in-law move in.
1: Ooh. My God. Talk to me, Joey. Come on, man. What's happening?
3: This guy comes to me, oh, man, you know, I'm struggling. You know, I'll help you pay the bills, the light bill or the gas bill. Big, it's been 6 months, nothing, not even a penny.
1: Oh, my God.
3: He keeps posting pictures, him in the club or in the bar drinking. You know, he has money for beer, but no money for bills.
1: Damn, the other B word, huh?
2: Yeah.
1: Damn, that's wild. You know what's crazy about that, too, though, Joey, is... What made him have to move in with you?
2: Yeah.
3: Oh, because his roommate kicked him out of his of the apartment.
1: See, there it is, man. Wow. And this is your wife's brother, your girl's brother?
3: Yeah, my wife's brother. But, he's about to be homeless, too.
1: Right. How does she feel about that? Does she see, you know, what you're seeing?
3: She's taking my side. Because she's seeing the pictures and everything he's posting.
1: Yeah, I wonder how. Baby, look at this. Look what your brother doing. Let me ask you this, Joey. How young is he?
3: He is 32 years old.
1: Oh, come on, bro. Come on, man.
2: Wrap it up.
1: We got to do better than that.
2: Priorities.
1: All righty, y'all, hit us up. What's something you regret doing? Big Boy's Neighborhood.

0: Hello.
1: Hey, how you doing there, sir? It's Luther.
0: Luther?
1: Yes, Luther Lufay. I was coming by to pick up the couch.
0: What are you talking about?
1: The couch from the Craigslist ad. The 7-foot couch with the throw pillows.
0: No, I think you got the wrong number.
1: Okay, is this area code 13331?
0: Yep, I don't have a couch for sale on Craigslist.
1: Because I purchased.

0: replace the couch that you had for sale on Craigslist. So, you know, if you could just help me put it on the truck, I'll carry the heavier end.
1: I don't think you understand. You can't come into my house and pull out my couch.
0: My couch? The couch that I already paid you for. The payment already went through on Venmo.
1: I think you're like getting scammed or something. Because
0: well, if I am getting scammed, I'm getting scammed by you. And I can tell you one thing, that I will be there shortly to pick up my couch.
1: This isn't your couch. This is my couch. I'm sitting on it right now.
0: Well, you need to get the get off my couch.
1: You're not coming to get my couch, and I'm going to beat your ass if you come over here. You
0: okay,
1: understand me?
0: Wow. Guess who's getting a negative rating after I get the couch out of the house? You are, sir. You're having seller's remorse, and now
1: we're going to settle this in person. You
0: okay.
1: Ain't getting no couch. You got scammed, and you're going to get a punch in the face.
0: Oh, wow. Okay, you know what? You sound so big and bad, and when I knock your out and you're not going to have a couch to fall on, it's going to be my fault.
1: Well, bring it.
0: All I'm asking for is my couch. Help me carry the couch out, and then I am gone. All righty, you big bad.
1: I don't understand. If you come over here, I'm bringing the cops over.
0: Okay,
1: don't
0: so the
1: come
0: same
1: over
0: person
1: here
0: now,
1: unless you're ready for some heavy beef. You understand me?
0: So now you're talking about knocking me out, beating the out of me. Now you got to have the police there. Like, why don't you get your story together, you scamming snitch?
1: Snitch?
0: Yes. You dog breath, rabbit face having. Have my couch together.
1: Oh, you. I'm gonna you.
2: Let's go.
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16: Chilling with my man Big Boy, like you should be doing.
0: Big Boy's Big Neighborhood. Boy. All righty now, DJ Quest is up in here. Quest, biggest song of the week. What we got?
17: We got Leon Thomas.
0: Oh,
17: yes, it is.
0: Yes, it
17: is. He's killing it.
0: Let's
17: bro.
0: Go to make it happen right now. Your biggest song of the week right here, Big Boy's Big Neighborhood. Boy.

0: Big Boy Neighborhood, biggest song of the week. Once again, Questify, that was?
1: That was Leon Thomas. Yes, it is.
0: Hey, man, that dude can't miss.
1: Nah.
2: At all.
0: He can't miss, bro. Yeah, bro. Yeah. And he's very talented.
1: He is one of my favorites right now.
0: Yeah, man. Have you seen him live?
1: I haven't.
0: He's amazing live, too.
3: I got to see him live.
0: Guitar on, microphone on. Like when he's live, he's live. Believe that. Thank you for hanging out with us. We're going to go ahead and get on out of here. Definitely want to thank you for hanging out with us in the neighborhood. Big ups to our friends at Real 103.9 out in Vegas. Got to say what's up to Chris Pickett. Everyone that's rocking with us in Las Vegas. To my man Suave, Imani, what up, bro? Also, 100.1 The Beat in Colombia and Real 92.3 in Los Angeles. And once again, thank you to our good friend Akon for being in the neighborhood, man. You can find that entire big interview with Akon. It's right there at Big Boy TV, our YouTube channel. Enjoy the rest of your weekend. We are Big Boy's Neighborhood, and we are gone.
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0: 10, girl, you a 10. Girl, you a 10, girl, you a 10, girl, you a 10. 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

0: girl, you a 10. 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